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2: 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Yeah, I love you too. Hey, Tracy, I got something to tell you.

Berliner Rundfunk 91.4. You self-destructed little girl, pick yourself up, don't blame the world. So you screwed up, you're gonna be

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1: Some things in life are bad, they can really make you mad. Other things just make you swear and curse. When you're chewing on life's gristle, don't grumble, give a whistle.

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1: Berliner Rundfunk 91.4, die besten Hits aller Zeiten.